0: Okay, we hope you enjoyed the first half of this week's show. Lots and lots of new music on part one. Part two, we've been digging very, very deep into our extensive musical archives. So, enjoy part two.
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I'm about to introduce a young lady. This is her first year singing professionally. And a few nights ago, she made her debut in Europe, in this wonderful country of Sweden.

0: come to the end of this week's show. But you know what I'm going to say, people, download it and listen again and share the love, share the joy around with everybody. Have a good week ahead. Playlist, as usual, will be on Facebook at some point when Asia gets round to putting it on there.
1: That can't be
0: asked. Anyway, have a good week ahead, everybody. Hopefully you've enjoyed this week's show, and we'll see you the same time, same place next week. That'll be goodbye from me.
1: And it's goodbye from Maze. Thanks for tuning in. Ta-ta.
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3: 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Testing 1, 2. Sorry, this is a test mix. Just testing the levels. I'm going to play 2 hours of music anyhow afterwards. Lewis Copeland, Electric Lion Radio.

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0: 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And this is the master key.
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0: Good morning, good afternoon, or good evening, and welcome along to Asia and Claire Simone's Catch a Vibe. Ooh, it's been raining here this week, very miserable, yuck. Let's hope the sun does arrive soon, but hopefully everybody out there is doing well. At least you have the next 2 hours to chill out, max out, listen to some amazing music. Asia's going to say hello, and we're going to get on with this week's show.
1: And she's also a sound engineer, but that's another story. Yeah, welcome along. Loads and loads of new music. This week is all brand new music and unreleased music. So hope you look forward to that. Ta-ta.

0: background. How did all of this trouble begin?
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2: Depressa! Depressa!
1: Nothing wrong.
0: And what are you going to say to your fans when they ask you some questions about?
1: I'm going to say I feel good.
0: It sounds to me as though you're not troubled by any of this at all.
1: This is a man's world.
0: Thanks for reminding us of that. James, I have to ask you one serious question here. I've understood you all.

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Does that mean that

0: Okay, we're at the halfway stage of this week's show. Hope you enjoyed part one. Well, after saying coming up on part two, you know where to find us. Adrian Clare, Simone's Catch a Vibe on our good old Facebook, eventually when I get to put it up. Anyway, enjoy part two.
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0: colossal. 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I put down and I'm pounding the road. As I grow up and implode, as I pray, I say every day, show my faith that I'm here. For the path has been cleared, see the tears that are smeared on the mic. As I focus on life for the day, there's a hope that's engrossed in the rays. And we pray.
1: I don't believe in magic, the young boy said. The old man looked back and smiled and said, What did I tell you? Peace. Peace is a choice. You will, you see her. Stay close to me.
0: Yeah, life moving at a stunning pace. Sacrifice now, so in the future there'll be love and space. And when the

0: Okay, we have run out of time today for the Asia and Claire Simone's Catch a Vibe show. But you know what I'm going to say? You can download the show and listen again at your pleasure. And don't forget, please do share the link. Share our show with all of your friends and people you don't like.
1: Yeah, more to paint me as a punishment.
0: Anyway, no. To enhance their lives.
1: Is it? Oh,
0: yes, absolutely. So hopefully you enjoyed that. Same place, same time next week, wherever that might be for you. Have a good week ahead, everybody. Love and light from me, and goodbye
1: from me.
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yo, yo, yo, yo. Sorry about that, had something plugged in the wrong hole. Okay, Lewis Copeland, Electric Light Radio. On a pre-recorded, I have to pre-record this one. A few gremlins in the studio, but yeah, trying something new out. Pre-recorded. For the 30th of December, the end of year show, Groovy Muesli, to be broadcast at 8 o'clock on the 30th, and then several times afterwards. I've just gone through and picked all my favourite tunes from this year, basically, and there's too many, but I'll cram in as many as I can. It's actually going to be a lot housey. I was thinking of doing a down-tempo-y one, because there's enough of that, because it's Friday night. Maybe I'll do that for a Sunday, but for a Friday night, it's going to be mostly house, but we'd start off a bit strange and different, just to begin with. Okay, hope you're all well, and enjoying your happy holidays. Okay, whoop whoop.

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0: Hey, fellas, there's a guy here wants us to make a record.
1: What's that? You know, that's where you go to a studio with microphones and you sing and they put you on a nice round piece of plastic.
2: I don't want to be on any piece of plastic, whether it's nice or not.
0: But, Curly Joe, you can make a lot of money that way.
1: So put me on a piece of plastic, then.

0: That's Kuma and Nut the Great, taken from Honey and Something, Honey and Grooves, I think. And before that, we kicked off with Catalyst, Adrian Young and Ali Sheed Mohammed, Summer Solstice. Okie dokie, right. Two for two now. I'm going to play, I'll tell you afterwards. Hope you're all enjoying yourselves and having a groovy time. Right, let's play one of these.
1: This is Electric Lion Radio.

Lion a rocket, we say lion, lion. 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We say lion, lion. 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We say lion, lion. 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

0: That's Wenable and Dr. Marcuse, the Strange Heat dub. And before that, we had Tyron, Keihatu, and OK Dan taking off Left Too Early. And Left Too Early is a great EP. It's basically every track. Like I said, I can't really play everything. I haven't got enough time. Anyway, this one we're going to be focusing more on the up tempo. Well, to start with down tempo, housey stuff. And then going a bit more up tempo. And Groovy Muesli, just to clarify, people say, oh, this isn't from this year. Is what I've come across this year and played in the show. So that's what it is. It's what I've seen, my perception of new music, because it could be 15 years old and it sounds like it was made yesterday. Okay, right, let's play one of these and get into it. I'll update you probably before the top of the hour and then just before the end. And hopefully this will go okay. Okay. Whoop, whoop.
1: Lion, I'm rocking, Mr. Lion! 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

0: but we're before the top of the hour. In the background, Groove Man Spot, Do the Dance.
1: Tune.
0: Before that, Beaming Jointly with Delight, Seven Dimensions. And a track that just said to me, Sunset Boulevard Remix before that. And we kicked off this part of the mix by Toy Toy and Tahin. Okay, I'm going to get back to the mix. I'll see you at the end of this. We're going to get housey now.

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0: Good morning, good afternoon, or good evening, and welcome along to Asia and Claire Simone's Kerche Vibe. We had a heat wave here in the UK. Very, very, very hot. Hopefully you all enjoyed the weather if it came your way. We also had a couple of storms, so hopefully you didn't lose anything like we nearly did. Wherever we get storms up here, because we're in the middle of nowhere, of course, up on a mountain, we lose all sorts of garden furniture. Goes flying off on its own accord, but hey. What are we doing talking about the weather? We are here about the music, of course. 2 hours of wonderful music coming your way, courtesy of all the wonderful artists and promoters that send us the wonderful stuff, of which the playlist you will always find on Facebook group page, you know this. Asia's going to say hello, and we're going to get on with this week's show.
1: I don't think I need to say anything. You said it all. Enjoy our latest show. Catch you, bye.

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0: Okay, some gorgeous, gorgeous music to fill your ears and your brain with gorgeousness. That's sounded a bit like Claire there, didn't I? Yeah, Claire's already said it. If you want to know what we played, just go to Angel and Claire Simone, Catch a Vibe Facebook page. And yeah, hopefully you will purchase some stuff. It always goes towards the artist, you see, because I think there's a lot of people out there thinking they just do it for pleasure. Okay, yeah, part two coming up, so sit back and enjoy.
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0: Okay, we've come to the end of this week's show. Hopefully you have enjoyed all of the wonderful music and you can listen again and again and again, because guess what? You can download the show in all of various different platforms and outlets on the internet. We're pretty much everywhere. You can't avoid us. So there. No. Anyway, have a good week ahead, everybody. Stay safe and we shall see you the same time, the same place next week for the same amount of pleasure, if not more. That'll be goodbye from me.
1: And it's a tattoo from her. Bye-bye.
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0: 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I trusted.
1: Testing 1-2. Yes, we are working. Who's coping? Electric Line Radio. For this coming Friday.
0: It is essential that people remain in ignorance.
1: It's Friday the 15th of November.
0: In the truth of their own lives. What surrounds us, therefore?
1: 2 hours of music, groovy music for the next 2 hours. Doing it in the usual manner for the first hour. And then getting deep in the mix for hour two. Okay, whoop yourselves. I'll pick up Herb, Asia, Jeff, Claire, DJ Challenger, all crew. Okay, whoop yourselves.

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0: Maiki Miami and a track called The Light, and before they had Lao Ru taken off the album Cabana and a track called Ensalade. Okay, right, two in a row from a band which I think are fantastic. I'll tell you afterwards. Woo woo.
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0: Jazz Ensemble, and that is Spirits Dance parts 1 and 2, and before that I Am the Black Gold of the Sun, Vershun, of course. Okay, another 2 and 2 coming up next. Right, what do I do? This, I think. Yes.
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0: That's Citrus Sun, taken off the album Anaconda. And that track is, sorry, Anaconga, not Anaconda. Anaconga, as in a drum. That track's called Mystic Brew. I was going to say Bistic Brew, but Mystic Brew. And the track before that was called Down for the Third Time. Groovy stuff. Right, let's have another couple as we're heading into the second half of the first half, if that makes sense.
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0: Hey, fellas, there's a guy here wants us to make a record.
1: What's that? You know, that's where you go to a studio with microphones and you sing and they put you on a nice round piece of plastic.
2: I don't want to be on any piece of plastic, whether it's nice or not.
0: But, Curly Joe, you can make a lot of money that way.
1: So put me on a piece of plastic, then.

0: That's Antonio Nevis and Fort Apache featuring Hamilton D. Hollander. And before that we had Special Feelings and what's the track called? Oh yeah, Curbside Finds. Okie dokie. Right, let's fit a few more in. How long have we got? Still got another 14 minutes of this first hour. So let's kick it off with one of these. Whoop whoop.
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0: Don't know what those tracks are, who they're by, because they didn't copy. I can tell you, this is called Everything Starts Here. And I'm going to try and fit in a track called Homewood just before the top of the hour. We'll get a couple of minutes of that. And before Everything Starts Here, we had Phineas Newport Jr. and Manteca. See you for the house mix in part two.
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1: Okay, part two, the 15th of November, into the house, Friday night. And we're going to have it tonight. Right, where do I go? It is 9 o'clock in the UK. Did I say 15th of November? Well, I have now. Right, let's have it. Hour in the mix. Whoop, whoop.
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Okay. Hope you enjoyed that. Two more, the one coming in and one more after that. And it is classic time. Gonna go out with a bang. Have a great weekend. I'll see you all next Friday. Don't forget DJ Challenger in the morning, Saturday and Sunday morning. And Catch a Vibe, of course, every Sunday, 7 till 9. Challenger during the week. Okay, well, with yourselves, have a great week.

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8: It is indeed our pleasure to bring you one of the very best, the electrifying
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11: Aja.

0: morning, good afternoon, or good evening, and welcome along to Asia and Claire Simone's Catch a Vibe. We got a heat wave coming your way. Whenever I'm with you, something inside. Isn't that? It's like a heat wave.
1: Yes.
0: Yes. Martha and the Vandellas.
1: Something like that.
0: Yes, I think so. Anyway, hello. Sun is coming.
1: Please.
0: Correct me. No, don't. Anyway, hello everyone. 2 hours of wonderful music coming your way, as always, on Asia and Claire Simone's Catch a Vibe. Asia's going to say hello, and without further ado, we'll play you some mega, mega music so you can totally, like, chill out, man.
1: Yes, welcome along. Another, as Claire said, mega show coming along. I think that will be the word for the day, mega. Right. As Claire said, loads and loads of new music. Plus, we've been digging deep into our external hard drives to bring you lots of earful pleasure.

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dot, dot, dot, dot, dot, dot, dot, dot, dot, dot, dot, dot, dot, dot, dot, dot, dot, dot, dot, dot, dot, dot, dot, dot, dot, dot, dot, dot, dot, dot, dot, dot, dot, dot, dot, dot, dot, dot, dot, dot, dot, dot, dot, dot, dot, dot

0: I trust you agree, some pucker music now. Pucker means superb here over in Wales and England and even Scotland and Northern Ireland. I'm witching on, yes, some superb music. If you want to know what we played, and maybe even go out and purchase it, on Asian Claire Simone's Facebook page, the full playlist will go up at some point, as long as I can get my teeth in. Enjoy part two.
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How you gonna start a verse off like this? Even your scent got an accent. It making no sense. They're gonna put you in

0: Unfortunately, we have come to the end of this week's show. On a serious note, the weather is going to get pretty hot in some parts of the UK, that is. So if you are in one of those parts where we're going to get to like over the 30s, please do take care of yourself. Enjoy the sun, but also take those precautions, okay? Be careful, look after yourselves. Drink lots of water.
1: Or beer.
0: Drink lots of beer. Ice cream, enjoy it. Enjoy the bank holiday weekend as well, people here in the UK. For the rest of you around the world, have a wonderful week ahead. And we shall see you the same time, the same place next week. As always, it's been a pleasure. Don't forget, you know, you can share the show, download it and share it. Oh, and by the way, I'm going to see Grogu soon. I can't believe it. I'm so excited. I'm a big, massive fan of The Mandalorian, and Grogu's my man. He's my dude. So anyway, just wanted to drop that in. See you the same time, same place next week. Ta-ta from me.
1: Oh, God, and it's ta-ta from me as well. Bye-bye.
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politicians on the evidence available to us. I trusted not in truth, but in power, and in the maintenance of that power. To maintain that power, it is essential that people remain in ignorance.

Good evening, Lewis Copeland, Electric Line Radio. This is Friday, the 7th of June, 7th of the 6th, 2024. And I've got a night off. So why am I here? Well, Uncle Herb T's in the house. Well, he's somewhere. He's not actually in the room at the moment. He should be soon. He's going to take you for the groovy music this evening. Uncle Herb T live on holiday from Canada. Well, actually, he goes on holiday to Canada and stays there for years. He's actually from here. Anyway, next up will be Herb T. Yo, I'll be in the chat room very soon. Whoop whoop yourselves.

0: A good evening. Do not attempt to adjust your radio. There is nothing wrong. We have taken control as to bring you this special show. We will return it to you as soon as you are grooving. 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
1: 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So kick back, dig, while we do it to you in your eardrums. For me, I'm known as Lollipop Man. Hey, I'm just the wrong hair.

up in the house. It's been a very long time. I'm back trying to take control of things. Come and join us for the next 2 hours of funky stuff and disturbing dance music. It's very nice to be back here at Studio A, top of the hilltop. Listen and enjoy. Welcome along. Thank you for listening. Hope you're very well this Friday.

depends on me. A big, big hello to Asia in the chat room, and of course Jazzy Jeff, suppliers of the beats in the background. So lovely to be able to go live and say hello to everybody. So

Sounds of Resolution 88. I hope you're enjoying the music. A track called Pitching Up. Pitching up and pulling out of the top of the hour. It's my house.

I better close the windows, the birds are tweeting away merrily. The summer has begun. I hope you're having a pleasant evening or a pleasant afternoon. And look forward to a great weekend. Our host, the Lion, is celebrating his birthday.

Hello to the mystery listeners, wherever you are, if you're North America, or if you're on the other side of the equator, or if you're in lovely England, as the sun sets, twilight's last gleaming is not quite here, but it's a very nice night, pleasant weather, the summer is about to knock on our door, hopefully, no rain, can't complain, that is the end of your weather report. Thank you so much for listening. Herb's in the hot seat. It's been a while since I've been in Studio One at the Hilltop with the red light on. So I'm a bit rusty, but I'm having a lovely time. I hope you're enjoying the music too. All the best to you. Thank you so much for listening. Electric Lion Radio has been on for a very long time, and we appreciate the support. We appreciate our friends in the chat room. Thank you, AJ. Thank you, Jeff. Thank you.

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If you're enjoying the music, sorry about that. Skippy, skippy. Okay, we're back.

live to air. This is live radio. I'm learning on the spot here. 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I'm doing fine. 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

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Thanks for listening. 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

your bird and I, above an ocean of tigers. 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

Well, it's been a pleasure bringing you this week's show here on Catch a Vibe. P.S. The Old Geezer will be back with you next week. I do hope that you have enjoyed the show. Take care, everyone. Bye.

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0: Good morning, good afternoon, or good evening, and welcome along to Asia and Claire Simone's Catch a Vibe. If you can believe it already, people, it is in, we're in May. Where's the year gone already?
1: You had to think then, didn't you?
0: I did have to think, and thinking's quite hard. Anyway, 2 hours of wonderful music coming your way, as always, courtesy of our wonderful artists and promoters and individuals that post us in the right direction for some fab music. So Asia's going to say hello. And we're going to get on with this week's show.
1: Yeah, welcome along. Another 2 hours of gorgeous, gorgeous music with a little bit from me halfway through. So enjoy this week's Catch a Vibe.

0: Okay, we hope you enjoyed the first half of this week's show. Lots and lots of new music on part one. Part two, we've been digging very, very deep into our extensive musical archives. So, enjoy part two.
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This is her first year singing professionally. And a few nights ago, she made her debut in Europe, in this wonderful country of Sweden.

0: come to the end of this week's show. But you know what I'm going to say, people? Download it and listen again and share the love, share the joy around with everybody. Have a good week ahead. Playlist, as usual, will be on Facebook at some point when Asia gets round to putting it on there. Anyway, have a good week ahead, everybody. Hopefully you've enjoyed this week's show, and we'll see you the same time, same place next week. That'll be goodbye from me.
1: And it's goodbye from Maze. Thanks for tuning in. Ta-ta.
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3: 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Sorry, this is a test mix. Just testing the levels. I'm going to play 2 hours of music anyhow afterwards. Lewis Copeland, Electric Lion Radio.

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0: 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And this is the master key.
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trees are in your world. 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You should paint what you see. Painting is very, very individual. That's the reason I don't like to use patterns or drawings on here first. Because I think it restricts creativity sometimes. Just do it and enjoy it. 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And that's

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the track. Right on to bed, the reggae bit. You say you wanna dance, now with the track. Right on to bed, the reggae bit. You say you wanna dance, now with the track. Right on to bed, the reggae bit. You say you wanna dance, now with the track. Right on to bed, the reggae bit.

morning program. With DJ Challenger, your Jamaican DJ. Playing the music that takes you back in time. You're listening to the COB Liquor Time Fellow morning program. With your host, DJ Challenger. Your Jamaican DJ. Throw them off the roast breadfruit, challenger. And lick and fall back with coconut milk and mackerel. Lick and fall back. Coconut milk and mackerel. Challenger. Show them a water walk, no punky.

first of all, I must say welcome to the program. Coming from Electric Garden Radio, lovely Friday night, so it's a fish night, isn't it?

his songs still lives on. Bozo said, ladies and gentlemen, the Rose of London, I don't know how long it will last, but it's chaos, I'm telling you. It's madness. Cars upon cars, you just don't wait to turn. And there's no, they don't tell you, say, well, go up the road, turn right. Nothing like that in Croydon. You just have to find your way

Do not forget, listen to me, ladies and gentlemen, do not forget, right? It's a, it's a Friday night, you know. You're supposed to have your big fish and chips, you know. I go for either rock or cod, you know what I mean? Not too much chips, you know what I'm saying? Either your rock or your cod, right? And then you have the excess of your tomato, you know, bits and pieces, you know. And, you know, you help yourself, you know what I mean? Help yourself night, Friday night, because Friday night is fish night. Years ago, you have it in a newspaper, remember them days, eh? Newspaper right now, they have it in a different type of things.

0: 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Vintage memories. Just sit back, dance, reminisce, or just enjoy. From way back then, playing now, vintage memories.
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0: This is Electric Lion. 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
1: July the 22nd, 2013. And Prince George, like countless royal princes before him, is presented to the nation by his proud parents. This timeless scene is part of our national story.
2: He's a big boy, he's quite heavy.
1: Standing discreetly behind him is a black woman, their midwife, Jackie Dunkley Bent. Jackie and women like her have played a part in our story too, and this was their moment.
3: Thinking about that time in my life around the royal births, the midwives were very proud, and there were many midwives from BME extraction who talked about showing their children the television. In all honesty, I was overwhelmed by the impact that it had had on others.
1: Jackie and her colleague Arona Ahmed were following in the footsteps of thousands of Caribbean and African women whose contribution over the years has largely gone unnoticed.
4: Those days, people, when you put on this uniform and your hat and your apron and your belt, the people respected you for that. Oh, I couldn't part with this. This is history.
1: And yet, they have helped create and sustain the NHS for almost 70 years.
5: Without those nurses, we would not have the National Health Service we have now. There's no doubt in my mind that those of us who migrated into England in the National Health Service saved it.
1: They looked after us even at the expense of caring for their own families.
6: My children were always complaining that they never saw me. They never, you know, what is happening, Mum? Aren't these women going to stop having babies?
1: The nation has much to thank them for, but we haven't always shown it.
7: When I turned up on the doorstep, they didn't want me, herself and her husband. I don't want a black nurse coming into my house. I want my own midwife.
8: If you complained about me being black, there's nothing I can change about it. That's who I am, a black woman who happened to be a nurse, caring for you.

0: don't know if any of this is familiar. It shows life at Musgrove in the 40s, 50s, 60s. So yes. Were you here in the 50s?
1: I was here in the late 50s.
0: And the Queen Mother came.
1: And I remember us forming a guard of honour for her. And you could see that we were wearing our yellow dresses and the white aprons with our caps on. And it is really a special day.
2: 78-year-old Lynette Richards-Lord qualified as a nurse in 1962 at Musgrove Park Hospital in Somerset before going on to become a midwife.
1: We had our training schools. That was on, and I think the maternity wards were on the other side of the building, but these were all general wards. It was very hard work because you had 3 years of training, and your first year was you were like in sluice bedpans. You were the bedpan queen. You made them shine, and you cleaned them. That was your job. But when you became a second-year nurse and you passed your first exams, that is when you started doing the interesting jobs. That's Anita.
3: Oh.
1: She's from Guyana, like me. I remember being in that group there. She was a good friend. When I became a second-year nurse, I was supposed to graduate from the bedpans and start doing nice jobs. There was an English girl who was in my set. And she was doing these things, but I was still with bedpans. And I mentioned the sister. She said, "Well, you know, your turn will come." So I didn't wait for my turn. I went to the matron. I said to her, "Matron, this is what is happening to me." And she said, "You leave it with me, Lynette. I will see to it." By the time I went back to the ward, things had changed.
3: Let me give you some of your nursing skills that you've imposed over
1: the years. Oh, I'm sure you can teach me a few things too.
3: All right. We'll teach each other then.
1: Yes, we will teach each other. It's a sort of very typical ward, what it was like.
3: Yes, Nightingale Ward.
1: Nightingale Ward, yes. Yeah. And everything was had to be straight, you know. All the patients, they can't be lying on top of the bed. They have to be in the bed, that type of thing. You know, very, very, very sort of army style.
2: Lynette's journey to Nightingale Wards had its roots in a time when the country needed help to repair the damage of war. Health Minister Anir Lyn Bevan wasn't shy of declaring his ambition for his new National Health Service in 1948.
4: I'm proud about the National Health Service. It's a piece of real socialism. It's a piece of real Christianity too, you know. And there is nowhere in any nation in the world, communist or capitalist, any health service to compare with.
2: But there just weren't enough doctors, nurses and midwives to run it.
5: The National Health Service at that time was straining again, as it is now, under the weight of what it needed to deliver. And there were not enough nurses. There were not enough nurses to do the job.
6: On July 5th, the new National Health Service starts, providing hospital and specialist services, medicines, drugs and appliances, care of the team.
2: Months into its launch, Bevan announced that the popularity of the service meant it was costing nearly 30% more than he had anticipated. The cost of prescription charges, dentistry and eye care was crippling the service and creating a staffing crisis. It was only a matter of time before the government would have to look beyond its borders for help.
7: Within the 12 months of the NHS being created, a report came out which identified there was a shortage of needed about another 40,000 nurses and midwives. So really from 1949 onwards, there was actually a proactive campaign done by Department of Health and Ministry of Labour, where they went out to the Caribbean and other parts of the Commonwealth to attract and recruit nurses.
5: We helped the mother country during war. We were now being called upon by the mother country to help them in another hour of need. This was not the war. This was care of the British public at time of illness.
2: So Thousands of young women answered the call over the years, many with their own reasons for wanting to leave home.
8: I came here pursuing a nursing career. All I wanted ever was to be a nurse.
2: Zena Edmund Charles came to the UK from Jamaica in 1956, age 24, set on fulfilling her childhood dream.
8: At the age of five, I told my teachers, family, friends, everybody, that I want to be a nurse, and I'm going to be a nurse. At the age of 16, my father, he was a minister, and he thought I was too scornful to do nursing, so he discouraged me from nursing. My mother was a seamstress, so he said, take your mother's trade or be a teacher. I wasn't interested in either.
9: This is my original uniform. It's something that is the most precious thing that I have. It's my pride and joy.
2: Beverly Chapman arrived in September 1969 as an 18-year-old with a burning sense of national pride.
9: I remember mainly one of the things that the lady said to me at the embassy. What do you feel about yourself as somebody that was born in Jamaica going to England? And I remember saying, I am an ambassador to Jamaica. I said that I will always put forward the best of Jamaica as I walk around England and nurse people.

0: Your weekend starts right here.
1: Right about here, ladies and gentlemen. I want you to get yourself and your soul together. This man will make your liver quiver. This man will make your bladder splatter. This man will freeze your knees. If you will, let's all welcome the world's godfather of soul, Soul Brother Number One, Jay Brown.

Britain took everything from Jamaica for 300 years, then invited Jamaicans to come rebuild Britain, then tried to deport them. Jamaica was home to the Taino people for thousands of years before Columbus arrived in 1494. Within 50 years, the Spanish had worked them to extinction. Not a single Taino survived. Then Britain seized Jamaica from Spain in 1655 and turned it into a machine. Sugar. Jamaica's sugar plantations made Britain extraordinarily wealthy. By the 18th century, Jamaica was Britain's most valuable colony, worth more to the British economy than all 13 American colonies combined. The sugar in every British cup of tea, the rum in every British tavern, it came from Jamaica. Produced by enslaved Africans, worked so brutally that more died than were born, and the population had to be constantly replenished with new captives from the African coast. When Britain abolished slavery in 1833, the enslaved people received nothing. The British slave owners received £20 million in compensation, the equivalent of £17 billion today. Britain took everything from Jamaica for 300 years, then invited Jamaicans to come rebuild Britain, then tried to deport them. Jamaica was home to the Taino people for thousands of years before Columbus arrived in 1494. Within 50 years, the Spanish had worked them to extinction. Not a single Taino survived. Then Britain seized Jamaica from Spain in 1655 and turned it into a machine. Sugar. Jamaica's sugar plantations made Britain extraordinarily wealthy. By the 18th century, Jamaica was Britain's most valuable colony, worth more to the British economy than all 13 American colonies combined. The sugar in every British cup of tea, the rum in every British tavern, it came from Jamaica. Produced by enslaved Africans, worked so brutally that more died than were born, and the population had to be constantly replenished with new captives from the African coast. When Britain abolished slavery in 1833, the enslaved people received nothing. The British slave owners received £20 million in compensation, the equivalent of £17 billion today. The largest government bailout in British history at the time, paid to the people who had done the enslaving. Jamaica got independence in 1962, but the story didn't end there. After World War II, Britain was devastated, cities bombed, NHS being built, transport systems collapsing. Britain needed workers, so they invited the Caribbean. The British government and employers actively recruited workers from across the British Empire and Commonwealth to staff railways, buses, hospitals, factories, and docks. These were British subjects. People born in Jamaica in this era were, in law, British subjects with rights to settle in the UK. They came. They built Britain's railways, staffed its hospitals, drove its buses. They raised families, paid taxes, buried their dead in British soil. Then in 2018, the British government told them they had never had the right to be there. Decades of landing cards and immigration records had been destroyed, shredded by the Home Office in 2010. Without paperwork, British citizens who had lived in Britain for 50 years were being denied NHS treatment, losing their jobs, having their homes taken, and being deported to a country some of them hadn't seen since childhood. Cases emerged of people who arrived in the UK before 1973 as children and were now losing jobs, homes, and health benefits, and also facing deportation. Encyclopedia Britannica Britain destroyed the evidence, then punished people for not having it. They came when Britain needed them. Britain discarded them when it didn't. The records that proved their rights, Britain shredded them. Britain shredded them. Britain shredded them.

Well, can I say to you, ladies and gentlemen, until next time on a Friday night, okay, I hope you do enjoy the tracks that we do provide here for you. And also, do not forget, on Saturday night, nice and easy, right? Have a good night and a lovely die now. Did I say die? Yes, die.

0: His Royal Highness, DJ Challenger, has brought his mum into the studio to say goodnight to you.
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2: 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DJ Challenger is leaving the studio now. We hope you enjoyed this program and will spread the word. Take care until next time. God bless. God bless. God bless. God bless. God bless.

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0: Good morning, good afternoon, or good evening, and welcome along to Asia and Claire Simone's Catch a Vibe. We had a heat wave here in the UK. Very, very, very hot. Hopefully you all enjoyed the weather if it came your way. We also had a couple of storms, so hopefully you didn't lose anything like we nearly did. Wherever we get storms up here, because we're in the middle of nowhere, of course, up on a mountain, we lose all sorts of garden furniture. Goes flying off on its own accord, but hey. What are we doing talking about the weather? We are here about the music, of course. 2 hours of wonderful music coming your way, courtesy of all the wonderful artists and promoters that send us the wonderful stuff, of which the playlist you will always find on Facebook group page. You know this. Asia's going to say hello and we're going to get on with this week's show.
1: I don't think I need to say anything. She said it all. Enjoy our latest show. Catch you, bye.

giving me, and now I'm on a quest for my tribe. Zipping around my city with a step full of pride. Nigeria on my mind, eagerness in my eyes. Motherland by my side, the oceans cannot deny. Cause when I close my eyes, I can fly.

sure that the dinos are cool shit.